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0: 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He has full permission to use the dumpster van GC. I'm clear.
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0: 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We're going to be en route to Eagle Street with Salamanca 8.
1: Here's it.
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0: Great. 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
2: Yeah, Route 417 near Hardscrabble Road. Bear plate, King John Paul, 1480, KJP, 1480.

0: 0. All right, thanks.
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0: Valley 2186, 2181, you both respond. 114 First Street here in the Village, apartment C5, all reporting a domestic in that apartment. Male knocked the door off the hinges.
1: He just got his

0: Clearing fires, Salamanca, ALS chest pain, 168 River Street, between O'Donnell and William Street. 28-year-old male, chest tightness, dizziness, lethargic. Repeating, Salamanca, 168 River Street, 28-year-old male, chest pain, tightness, dizziness, 2039.
1: Salamanca acknowledges Salamanca DOB and route.
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0: You guys had 62 Clinton around back, apartment 2. Jonathan Morrison called once, his sister Erica Neffler removed from the property.
2: Do you 3 copies?
1: Where is he?

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1: Where are you, should they be? 2044.
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1: Stand by, they didn't give us one. Stand by.
2: Morning, Sparks, yeah.
3: Apartment D is at Bravo 5. She states her son Nathan, mental health history, is trying to harm himself with a knife. Girlfriend is trying to take the knife away from him, and he caused damage to the door in the process.
2: Hey, well, I got him out.
3: 3C68, can you stop in and assist on this?
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2: 3-2 Little Valley, we're right down the road, of course, how about it?
3: Appreciate it.

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2: I'll be out as well. 24/7. Thank you.
0: A1.
2: Department B5, male, slightly agitated.
0: Copy, all units. B5, Bravo 5.

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0: Sorry, cool that. Those two parties are going to be separated for the evening. We're going to need the IRR file. You can show me a clip.
2: 6-8, hold on. I'll go.
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1: 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Emergency units 10-4. Got. Show units clear back in. The airport on file.
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1: 10-4.

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0: You can show Pelican 04 back in quarters, back in service. Have a great night, sir.
1: Yeah, I've received you as well. 25th back.
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1: 2-0. 3-1.
0: Do you respond to a 1 South Union Street roughing the burglary alarm? Key holder would also like a call back.
1: $3,100.
2: 22983. Can I get a car down here? One in custody, non emergency.
0: And for what block were you on Irving Street on the bikes?
2: In between 12th and 13th.

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0: 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Once you guys frame out.
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0: Tutu, I'm at 13 in Irving. I do not see you.
1: I'm on the dice right in the center. I'm shining my flashlight on the tree in front of the fence with a white picket around it. 3593. I'm pulling out.
2: Three, one, nine, three, out. 10-4.

0: green, green one.
1: 3-1, I'm out with 2-2. 3-5, you can probably disregard. I think it's just a handoff.
0: Time for 3-5. Are you available?
2: Yeah, I am now.
0: Or can you respond with 50 to 110 South 2nd Street? It's going to be a roommate dispute, apartment number 3.
2: 10-4.
0: Good.
2: It's going to be Broad Street, just east of the roundabout, with New York 13634NC, 13634 Nancy Charles.
3: 2101.
1: In disregard.
2: I'm on location, South 2nd.
0: 10-4.

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1: 4. 3573. I'm out 73 with 50.
2: Did you state that you had a callback number for Casa Trinity?
1: Yeah, it's going to be for the key holder.
2: Tenfold, we'll be returning to make a phone call.
1: Right. Anyway, that has time of evidence for pocket.
3: Go for it.

3220. This is $5 General, 1322 West 8th Street, automatic panic alarm coming from the Zone 2. I will attempt to make contact.

0: 2-2, myself and 1-2 will be heading to that as well.
1: And it's going to be 1322 East State.
2: Should be clear. Verbal warning to the operator, which is the RL for 1180 David.
0: I believe it's in the 1500 block of East State. We're going to go to 1322 West State.
3: Yeah.

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0: Versus

0: 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So far, they appear to be 10-4 down here.
1: Okay. 957 gets code 90GH.
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0: 3-2 Little Valley.
1: 3-2.
0: Show me clear. I'll be in Route 31.
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551 BLS Abdominal, Perkins Hall, 14190 Taylor Hollow, 23-year-old female, abdominal pain, nonverbal. Repeating, Gwanda, Perkins Hall, 14190 Taylor Hollow Road, 23-year-old female, abdominal pain, nonverbal, 2150.

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0: Could you respond to the food barn assist the motorist with a lockout? It's going to be a red Ford Escape. Also, there's a second call there, reference found property when you're done with the lockout.

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0: Night three. Who does that registration come back to?
1: Damn right. Night 331, was that Mary Charles George 5577?
0: Yes, affirmative.
1: Comes back to a Cassie Dash.
0: 10-4, she's back in her vehicle. You can go ahead and show me out on that. It's on property.

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0: 334, start responding. 296 Jamestown Street, anonymous third-party report of a domestic between a male and female. Caller stated the female may be armed with a knife.
1: I copy.
2: Got it. Little Valley. I'm in Alexville. I'll start heading that way.
0: Greasy.
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0: 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From that town property.
1: When I cut you off, what was the last bit of that?
0: Clear from that town property as well.
1: 10-4.

0: 24 secure. 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Slow your response.
1: 72, copy.
2: 38, copy.
0: All units, resume normal radio traffic, Sheriff 1. Resume normal radio traffic, Sheriff 1.

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0: it. Area on Central, right near Linden, New York, Mary Adam Lincoln, 6081. MAL, 6081.
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0: 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They all have it. 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
0: Yeah, please.
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0: Do respond, 1010 Wayne Street, in tandem. Automatic burglar alarm coming from the rear employee door.

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0: at the I-3. You could show me out. 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

0: about that I3. 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
1: Just run the New York State Climb ID for me when you're ready. 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

0: Little Valley Zone 4 patrols down Allegheny. We have 5 Allegheny BLS request. 18924 Four Mile Road, Bonneau View Trailer Park, Lot 25, 70-year-old female with a panic attack. Repeating Allegheny, Bonneau View Trailer Park, Lot 25, 70-year-old female panic attack, 2241.
1: Unable to understand a lot of what she was saying.
0: Crazy.
1: Little Valley 7368, you back, Bob.
2: That's a good one.

385 West Valley, BLS request, 6530 Ashford Hollow Road between Rock Springs Road, Private Drive. They have a male, says he needs oxygen, the tank's down to 70, would like a tank delivered if possible until he gets his new tank. Repeating West Valley, 6530 Ashford Hollow Road, male needs oxygen, 2244.

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0: Bailey, BLS request 6530 Ashford Allen Road for a male needing oxygen. Repeating, West Bailey, 6530 Ashford Allen Road for a male needing oxygen. Second tones, 2249. Appreciate nothing short, 2249.
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Monterey, 42 Low Valley. I'll be clear, Lance. Elderly female does not need medical. She's a little tired. She's going to be calling for a ride. 16 and in a parking lot.

0: 395 Randolph Chief. Randolph units will be clear. Maintenance is on scene working on the system.
1: That's Chief. Maintenance taking over at 2254A. Be clear.
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1: They're well aware where they're going. 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
0: Could you see if there's a mercy unit available for transfer to the VA? I've got O2 sets, that's 74.
1: Yeah,

395 West Valley, KLS difficulty breathing. 6530 Ashford Hollow Road. Your chief is on location requesting an ambulance respond. Low O2 sats. Repeating West Valley. Ambulance request. 6530 Ashford Hollow Road for male difficulty breathing. Your chief is on scene 2313.

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West Valley Base. I was really cheap.

55 West Valley, ambulance request 6530 Ashford Hollow Road. From male difficulty breathing, low O2 stats. Your chief is on location requesting, repeating West Valley, 6530 Ashford Hollow Road. An ambulance crew to respond, meet your chief on scene. For male difficulty breathing, 2318.

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1: What's LA Chief?
0: I've got his O2 generator going, and I got his O2 sats up. We're going to stay here for a second and see if he improves. He's talking about not going now.
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Down to Chronic Link Vandalia, speaks to callers in a white Jeep. It's a female there in a black pickup truck here, having some type of road rage incidents, harassment.

0: What's the LG 395?
1: I'm going to tell it to you.
0: I'm going to be clear. That is O2 sat up. He's got a VA appointment on Thursday he's going to hold out for. Thanks for your help.
1: That's G2343. Got you clear.

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1: Yes, you guys return 2357.

Valley, 2194 and 2195. I-86, Red House area, near mile marker 54 westbound, with mail in the median with a flashlight.

0: Little Valley, I'm Master Hector, expect to. Received. Six, sorry, same message.
1: Right.
0: Received. We're just going to re-pull it. Me to your location. Thomas, I'll make a little bit of fun. Receives. Little Valley Zone 2 patrols Franklinville Village location.

0: holders.
1: 4841, you respond down to Frankelville, the Frankelville Food Mart near part of a male riding a bicycle southbound. Reportedly, he's cut his wrist in front of the caller. Apparently, he does have a knife. The caller was still at the Food Mart. It's a 21-year-old male Caucasian, bleached blonde hair, possibly with a gray hoodie.
2: 41.
1: Just had an update. He's now walking east on Elm Street, headed toward Bakersfield.
3: Turn before that, but I can point that way.

0: no lo veo. You have any update on the mail?
1: That's negative. Last seen turning left onto Elm Street, headed west.
0: Copy.
1: If you're not already aware, male possibly has a knife.
0: Yeah, I copy. It sounds like maybe Trey McKenzie. He lives at that address.
1: That's affirmative. That is him.

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Precinct. 7240. What was that? 7240. Contact with that Elvis for received.

0: Riley. 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
1: For receipt is 0026.
0: Turning through 40 to 401.

0: 41 Little Valley, we're going to be checking Katie's Road.
1: Received. 7240 to 41. I checked up to Rogers Road, negative results. I'm heading back your way.
0: 41 copy.

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0: One female on board en route to 129 Highland Ave, City of Salamanca. This will be a result of a domestic incident.
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2: No luck on Katie's road. 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
0: 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Repeat 15113. One female is going to be dropped off after we completed the IR form.
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0: Five to Little Valley, Seneca EMS. EMS request at 208 Fair Oak Street in Little Valley. Apartment 2, it's in the rear. A 52-year-old male, difficulty breathing and chest pain. Repeat, Little Valley, Seneca EMS. EMS request at 208 Fair Oak Street in Little Valley. Apartment 2, a 52-year-old male, difficulty breathing and chest pain. 385 clear, 0044.

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0: 20451.
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0: The show is clear. 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
1: Where's the 55 after?

395 to Machias, EMS request mutually to Delavan, 70 Delavan Avenue, the Delavan Dares Apartments, number 204. 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

0: 20451. 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
0: Four-two Little Valley.
1: 4-4-2.
0: 7328 was a very disgruntled negative.
2: 7-2-4-4-1. I believe he's going to be here.
0: Copy. We're out as soon as we see him next.
2: The 7240. What's the address you're at?
0: Show's clear. Female there, Steve. He's not there.
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0: Received. Do you need a retone?
1: 10-4.

which IS EMS request, 70 Delavan Avenue, apartment 204 for medical reactivation for abdominal pain and vomiting. Repeat, Delavan, or correction, Machias, EMS request, mutual aid to Delavan, 70 Delavan Avenue, the Delavan Terrace, apartments number 204 for medical reactivation, abdominal pain and vomiting, 395 cleared, 104.

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Alright, Mark, Wildwood Gas, Cavalry Cemetery, and the Summit of Fitness, I'll check.

0: New Year status.
1: We got a crew here. 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
0: Received.

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We have a front motion detector. Manager's on scene in a maroon Jeep Cherokee.

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1: 4841.
0: We were all able to make contact with Mr. Trey. Everything's been forward with him. Everything that was reported is old. We're going to have one female on board, courtesy transport, a couple miles up the road. I'll give you an address when we get there. Starting is 20659. Say again, 20659.
1: Dispatcher, stand at 117.

0: Which IC? 305.
1: Which IC?
0: Which IC on location?
1: Proceed which IC on location at 122. Again, that's apartment 204.
0: Pleasure to see you. Thank you, sir.

0: in the direction of 1072 Promised Land Road. Caller is a third party, not on location. States a female is being assaulted. Male has threatened to harm her with a firearm.
1: Greasy. Oh, do you want me to detour to that or go to this farm?
0: You can continue 6-6. We'll have A2 detour from the transport.
1: Bruce.
0: Literally, A2, did you copy?
1: Copy, direct. I'm just getting into Allegheny.

0: Do we have a name for this male?
1: 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The female half is Aloria Morin.
0: Copy. Can you see if you can run both of them for LPs?
1: Receive.

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1: Go ahead.
0: Grand Center, Tiger Smoke Shop, West NY Liquor, Oscar.
1: Okay. 133.

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0: 4823 to 2182. He's possibly driving a Honda Civic Gray. He's not here right now. We're out with the victim.
1: Bruce, do you want to respond to the scene or just look for people?
0: You could just pull. We're trying to get, if he possibly went to mom's, get an address for it.

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0: 23-8 to direct. Be aware that firearms are not here. She said he could possibly have them. She thinks it's a pistol and possibly an AR.
1: Six six S the only M and row K9 if you did.
0: Copy. Yeah, we're not too sure what we got right now, but we're working on it.
1: Oh, I can attach to that portal.
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335 Whistle Mills, EMS request 1072 Promised Land Road. We have law enforcement on location requesting evaluation of female with a foot laceration. Repeats, Whistle Mills EMS request 1072 Promised Land Road. Law enforcement on scene requesting evaluation of female with a foot laceration. 395 cleared, 144.

0: 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Repeat, Omega. EMS request at 103 Jefferson Street, front apartment, 33-year-old female, general illness. 385 clear at 146.
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385 to Randolph, East Randolph, Randolph EMS, Deputy 3. Fire alarm activation to Randolph Elementary School at 22 Main Street. The heat detector is on 351. Repeat, Randolph, East Randolph, Randolph EMS, Deputy 3. Fire alarm detector, Randolph Elementary School at 22 Main Street. The heat detector is on 351. 385 cleared at 149.

0: 4823 Little Valley. 4823. Could you also see if this male has a pistol permit?
1: Yeah.
0: I can check. It's usually difficult for us to verify that kind of information, but I'll see if I can find anything. Appreciate it. Thank you.

to Randolph. 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

apartment. Patient should be meeting you out front. Heat detector activation. Repeat, Randolph and East Randolph, EMS correction, fire alarm activation at 22 Main Street, Randolph, the Randolph Elementary School for a heat detector activation, 395 clear, 155.

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1: Weston Mills Base, go ahead.
0: Could you return one more time, please, for an EMT?
1: Received. Weston Mills. EMT still needed for the ambulance call. Repeat, Weston's an EMT still needed for an ambulance call. 3 and 5 clear 157.

0: Randolph 10 Tramp 5 opening route.
1: Randolph 10 en route at 159.
0: Do you know if there's a keyhole in route?
1: The alarm company was attempting one.
0: Temple. Five Westerns Base, we have an EMT en route. We'll respond in shortly.
1: Receive Westerns, you have an EMT en route. You'll be responding shortly at 159.

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1: More in affirmative, just doing it for
0: you. Received, I need you to respond 11219 Scotch Hill Road. We have a call of a domestic between a Cameron Clink and Cecilia Cellini. He has now left and is walking south on Scotch Road towards Freedom Road.
1: Copy.
0: 4-1, they stated that there's no weapons, he's possibly under the influence.

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I'll go YMCA with New York, Lincoln Adam Adam, 2214, LAA 2214, if I could just get the registered ad. 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

0: Nice to meet you. 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

0: 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Got a possible New York tag for that mail.
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1: Four eight four one.
2: We're going to be clear the residence en route to 10833 East County Line Road to make contact with the other half.
3: 23-6X and 82. He just pulled up.
1: 3841.
2: Six six 4823. You say he's at that house on Prime Center Road.
3: Correct.

0: Wait.
1: Go ahead.
0: I am headed to the scene. Do we have a lot number?
1: Well, that's negative. The alarm company is unable to provide a lot number. I do have a name if somebody wants to call in for it.
0: Sorry, say that again.
1: We do not have a lot number. The alarm company is unable to provide one. We do have a name if somebody wants to call in for it.
0: How did that call in?

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1: This is 3 a.m. Receive you all, sir. 48231 in custody at 301.

0: Lieutenant on.
1: Allegheny, ALS Lieutenant, go ahead.
0: We're alive up around this.
1: That's negative. The alarm company was unable to provide one. I do have a name. Your medic 3 was headed to the scene to see if he can locate anything.
0: Let me give you a landline call so I can get the name.
1: Received.

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1: Perfect.
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1: Receipt 308.

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0: 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I'm not able to locate anybody.
1: Received. We do have somebody on the phone. We're attempting to get a better location.
0: Copy that.
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0: 385 to Franklinville, holding in 10. EMS requested 48 South Main Street in Franklinville for a 44-year-old male, altered mental status. Repeat, Franklinville. EMS request 48 South Main Street in Franklinville for a 44-year-old male, altered mental status. 385 clear to 317.
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0: Trans Am.
1: Acknowledge the call. Trans Am 94 will be responding momentarily. I'll have no other units.
0: Received 317. You can call here by phone.
1: 10-4.
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0: Galgeet 8.
2: We're heading over there to meet the ALS train, see if there's anything that has come up information-wise.
0: Received. We did talk with a friend of that individual who's contacting another family member of that man. So hopefully they'll call us back here shortly.
2: Copy. Keep me posted. We checked on our system. No one of that name is in our system at this point.
0: Received.

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0: We're responding from only a non-emergency until we can secure the scene with law enforcement.
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0: Worst stage of the tangents in the spoke with ALS-3. There's no other information that we can gather at this point. Have you found anything else from your side?
1: We're waiting on a callback from a family member.
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1: Which I see.
0: Which I see, back in quarterback service, haven't you?
1: Receive which I see to 325.

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EMS and route. There's a male there with a needs a mental health evaluation. Cancer patient had a screwdriver and was stabbing things with it. They have since gotten it from him.

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0: Any update on law enforcement?
1: We have state police assigned to this. They're a ways out yet, so they'll be there as quick as they can.
0: Very safe. I believe the last time we were there, we needed lift assist. You want to reach home in Franklinville and start Farmersville first responders that way, please?
1: Received.

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For a 44-year-old male, altered mental status, still need lift assist. Repeat, Franklinville, Farmersville. Trans Am's en route to 48 South Main Street in Franklinville. They'll need additional manpower for lift assist. Scene is also not secure. Law enforcement's en route, not on scene yet.

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1: State police are just south of Machias at this time, and we have a couple on, I'm responding for Farmersville.
0: Copy that, sir. Thank you.

0: Kizer.
1: I don't know if you copied. 93 is just requesting that one of us return to turn over the prisoner to the Sheriff's Department. I'm headed that way.
0: Confirm South Union Henley. If I'm close, I can take it.

0: Leo Nhị Nhị. Yeah, again. You're calling here by phone for information. Stand by.
1: Thank you.

0: 2193.
1: I'm going to be out with a disorderly male. Main Street by the hospital. I'll buy. I should be all set.
0: Factories, Clark and State. Grand Fact, Farmersville, I acknowledge.
2: Farmersville, you acknowledge it. 338. Law enforcement's almost on scene, as well as Trans Am.
0: Very easy. My horse can be around momentarily, and I'm a little snake.
2: Precinct will keep you posted.

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1: Law enforcement just arrived on scene.
0: Copy that. ETA about 5.
1: Received. Farmersville has a crew assembling. They'll be en route shortly.
0: 10-4.

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2: Received.
4: Respond to Valdez Estates 4115 South 9 Mile and meet Allegheny Ambulance. They can't get into the house. They're at lot 109.
0: Yeah.

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3: Three. Can you line line? Yeah.
2: Hey, firm, I was just about to.
1: Three and five, Allegheny ALS 3. You can stand down law enforcement. We got ASPA.
0: Received.
2: But
3: you can disregard.
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0: 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Going to be on Hartscrabble Road by Hallfavor Road with New York tag Mary Charlie George 5563 MCG 5563.
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0: 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He didn't think it was trips. All the information that you received or we received is all incorrect. There's no box. The name wasn't even the same. I'll call you on the phone and give you details if you want them.
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1: 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My partner will be in the back of the ambulance. I'll be following him to OGH.
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0: 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Can you respond? 11219 Scotch Road. The domestic that 4841 was on has ramped back up. Cameron Clink is back. Busted a window out at that address.
1: Racing.
0: Valley 2166.
1: Everyone. Respond 1312 North Union Street. Caller states there's an unwanted person at the residence.

0: 93. Do you have a better location for this? Is there an apartment number, or, and who's the caller's name?
1: North Union, she said it was a side door. Caller was a Jennifer Miller.

Very true. 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

0: 441 Little Valley.
1: 4841.
0: In relation to the previous domestic and three-time at that residence, we were unable to locate the that is residence with negative results. It needed to be formally trespassed from the property at the time, and we had no pending charges at the previous domestic.
1: Received. Little Valley, 2182, Chicago.
2: No charges, about all I call it.
1: 4841 stated that he has left when they got there, no charges have been filed.

0: Okay, same with AB.
1: So we'll make it 8B.
0: You can show us clear, lift assist only.
1: Proceed to Omega. You're clear with lift assist only. Time off, 427.

0: 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He said that Cameron has since left, but keeps repeatedly calling Cecilia's cell phone.
1: Great.

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1: Update the narrative DIR on file. I'll remain in the area for a little bit.
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1: 4823.
0: You'd be clear from court. Mail was ROR, remain route to OGH 941 107338. Same as ending.

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0: Okay, sir.
1: Receive Little Valley Zone 2, patrol through 219 Ashford.
2: State units first.

0: That's the officer for transport.
1: What about Eskimo Chayas? Can you have the oncoming shift respond to the Ashford office complex? Two-car motor vehicle accident, no reported injuries. There is a lot of debris in the roadway.
0: Recent.

0: 2, what do I have?
1: 442.
0: Just let me know if there's any injuries on that. If new information comes to be, the next shift's still getting ready.
1: That's received.

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1: Hey, one go ahead.
0: I can grab that accident once I'm done with this traffic stuff.
1: Perfect.

385 West Valley. Reporting a two-car motor vehicle crash with injury. 9030 Route 219 in front of the Ashford office complex. Repeat, West Valley, motor vehicle crash with injuries. 9030 Route 219 in front of the AOC. 385 cleared, 646.

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1: Everything appears secure. I'll be clear.
0: Perfect.
2: CB35, Little Valley. That dump truck that was involved in the accident is dumping diesel fuel on the roadway as well.
0: Racing.

0: A111, I'm clear and route to the accident. Is there a PI?
1: B5, West Valley.
2: We have Mercy Medic en route.
0: Where is it?
1: West Valley, a two-car motor vehicle crash, 9030, Route 219, in front of the Ashford office complex. Two vehicles, one person injured with a head injury. Repeat, West Valley, motor vehicle crash with injuries, 9030, Route 219, in front of the Ashford office complex. 395 clear, 654. West Valley Chief, I copy. You're en route. I also have Mercy Medic 94 en route from Springville.

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0: Do you have an ETA on law enforcement? So yes, no. Have you received?
1: If you need 7247, get out up there. The whole machine down before 8 on the good sir.
2: That's negative. He should only be a couple minutes out.
1: Proceed.

0: 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What's that, Chief? 395.
1: What's that, Chief?
0: Tow here, and big wrecker.
1: What's that, Chief? Say again, your message was broken.

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0: Myself and 4185, we'll have two males on board in Rockside Court.
1: Receipt, 7-11.

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0: Alright,
1: A1, can you call in? It's too broken.
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0: 4844 in Little Valley.
1: Thanks, so far.
0: I'll be out with A1.
1: Where is he?
2: A1, Little Valley.
1: One.
2: I'm going to have a few New York registrations for you. One is going to be a dump truck. It is empty. And the other ones are regular registration. They're both going to need a tow.
1: Go ahead with the first one.
2: First one is a dump truck. 42320, Mary Noor, 42320. And then it's got front end damage. Second one's going to be John King Lincoln 8558, JKL 8558. That's going to be a tow as well. It's got heavy rear end damage, and it is sideways into a ditch.
1: Where is he? 720.
3: 6-1 now, border out to land.
1: Where is he? 6-6, 720.

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0: from 9:30. I'll be in the area at North Union for that individual.
1: Sounds good.

0: 385 to Frankelville, Trans Am on standby. 31 Maple Avenue in Frankelville, between 1st Avenue and Linden Road. Have an 85-year-old female unable to walk. Repeat, Frankelville, Trans Am on standby. 31 Maple Avenue in Frankelville. 85-year-old female unable to walk. 385 clear, 730.
1: Hey, Juan, go ahead.
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0: 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Her car was gone through overnight. Her purse was taken.
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0: You can show me out with 2-7. I'll be checking the area for some cameras.
2: 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Have a utility pole on fire behind VFW 5460 Route 353. Repeat, Little Valley. Utility pole on fire behind VFW at 5460 Route 353. 385 clear, 747. Let's call. Receive Little Valley base at 747.

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1: 1 to your dispatch, 2 rounds on 98 south of Morgan Hollow Road. Can you contact DOT for garbage removal? There'll be 2 of them.
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1: he copies, and I think we're going to get a hold of fires to bring the generator out for now to run the light till NITEC can get there.
0: Great, so you want me to tell him out?
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0: Great, thanks.
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3: 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We also checked the poles at 5444. 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

2352 Frankville, Lane, Tennessee, Las Fall, 3760 Winewoodville Road. For an 90-year-old female that's fallen, struck her head, semi-responsive. Repeating, 352 Franklin, Olington, Alice Fall, 3760 Wentworth Hill Road. Between Route 98 and Bryant Hill, for a 90-year-old female that's fallen, struck her head, semi-responsive, 305 Clear, 809.

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1: See.
0: Yeah, signal. It's 1.5 unit in route.
1: That's affirmative. Got an E-19 responding past 7 minutes.
0: Tempo, would you be calling for an EMT, please?
1: Pretty soon. 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
2: I'll report out, I'll be returning for the remaining homes in the canvas that did not answer. You can show me clear.
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1: Transim
0: 8. I'm responding to Clinical Bell, Leonard Hill Road. I'm responding to Hinsdale.
1: Thank you, Transim 8. I have an out from Hinsdale. You're at 812. As far as I know, Mercy's like this rep. Next.

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1: We respond to 122 North 11th. Found property in front of a residence out on the sidewalk. It's like a Walmart bag with some items in it.
0: 10-4.
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0: Kevin, hey, we're going to be unable to crew up to roll over to Guadalajara Ranch.
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0: Well, a caller on that just called back stating that the bag is gone. Maybe somebody's walking up the road with it.
1: 10-4. I'm in the area now. I'm checking.

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0: Oh, really? 2177. Go ahead. Can you respond 9503 Route 240? Assist fire. The female stuck in her chair there. Happy.

to Franklinville, Alice Fall, 3601 Rick Hill Road. 90-year-old female is calling, semi-responsive. Repeat, 3052 Franklinville, Alice Fall, 3601 Rick Hill Road. 35 clear, 17 seconds home. 35 transmit. Transmit. Oh, there was an update to that address. It's going to be 3860, 3860. 3860, copy.

9323. He responded to the country fair 12-3, past 10, said he wasn't.

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0: contact with a worker at Sports Locker. Saw the camera footage. It does not show South 6th Street. 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
0: Clear the jail. 7 males on board. 5 going to City Only in Court, 2 going to Salamanca. If you could advise Salamanca PD, they'll have to come out and get there too.

0: 9-8-3. 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
1: 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I'll have that female on board. We'll be en route to the family court. Received.

0: 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All with other units are clear. 240, lift assist.
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Ravine, drive us to Alien EMS, Felicic Standard, St. Bonaventure, Lawson Hall, room 141, 18-year-old female, lightheaded and weak. 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Correction, 845.

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2: Too far.
1: Oh, welfare check 1700 or 417, apartment 3. Abby Norton continuously calling OAN PD.
2: 24, copy. Is he showing up?

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1: Yes.
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0: Where is he? 8:49.

0: ALS is not responding to the hall.
1: 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And it's, no.
0: Driver and I responding.
1: That's anybody calling, try again.
0: Usual driver and I responding for the Allegheny call.
1: Yeah, it's a firm, Bill Papaturgy.
0: Copy, thank you.

0: Pues va. Just be advised, I'm going to be out in front of Antietam on Constitution in Buffalo. My car is completely dead in the roadway.
1: Copy.
0: I'm out here with traffic control and I have talkies en route.

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1: Just be advised, I'm going to be out in front of Tandem on Constitution in Buffalo. My car is completely dead in the roadway.
2: Copy.
1: I'm out here with traffic control and I have talkies en route.
2: Perfect.
0: Two, four, 11, I'll be out.

0: 9983. I just had a car e-bike accident at the overpass on Front Street. The male reported to be a black male wearing a brown coat, riding a black e-bike, left the scene after running into the vehicle, stating he had somewhere else to be. However, the vehicle he ran into wishes to see an officer.
1: Hi,
2: 327. 27,
1: copy, en route.
2: 7-4. Do we have a direction of travel? 423 to Old City.

0: 4230 OPD. Be advised, I was on Front Street, spoke to the caller of yours, and they said the individual riding the bike was an African-American male. He went down Union towards OPD station.
1: 27 copies. I'm staying in Union now. I'll be heading that way.
0: Bruce, you gotta come off Front right now.
2: P395, Israel's 25. Did you say that this patient was in Blockland Hall?
3: Yes, yeah, from room 141, 141.
2: Copy, we're 25.
3: Receiving any.

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1: 2154.
0: You saw, yeah, it's clear. 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
1: Mauricio, I attach you to another complaint, 353 Tunaloha.
0: Greasy.
2: Or 230 Low Valley. 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
1: Racist. Is that the one from Front Street?
2: Affirmative.
1: Racist.

0: 2793. I'll be able with the caller. That was negative results on Union and Front.
1: Four 823 to OPD. Be advised, I patrol green Irving and West Henley. Negative results up to 13th Street.

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0: You're assigned to 807 West Henley. What is the need for a vehicle?
1: 10-4.

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2: Climber at the county just brought in. Apparently there's an arrest warrant for him. Needs to be processed.
1: Sound 4-0.
3: I copy it. I'm in route back.

0: 4823.
1: Are both surrounding areas of the Garwell parking is really clear. 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
0: The other party returned. I'll have an MBA on file. You can show me clear.
1: 10-4.

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1: What unit responded down to West Huntley for that vehicle, Larsen?
0: Two, three.
1: Five, four to two, three. Did they have a better time than something more specific than general?
2: Negative. I'll give you a call on the property that was taken.
1: Copy. 5493, can you just put me on a follow-up 700 block of West Huntley?
0: Stand for.
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Turn to me at 25. Turn to me. Let me clarify my GH. Who's in that?

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1: NASP units, just want to make a phone call regarding a traffic complaint in the area of Hinsdale School.
0: Pushy 3 on.

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1: I have one mail on board from this location to Yorkshire Substation for processing. If I can get a state police unit just to meet me there.
0: Norris, Illinois, 44-3 or 44.

0: Klingon 68.
1: I have one male on board from this location to Yorkshire Substation for processing. If I can get a state police unit just to meet me there.
0: Maurice Lally 443 or 44. Are you able to meet 2160 at the Yorkshire Sub?
2: 4-4, Little Valley, I'll be around.
0: 3-6.
3: 4-3 copies.

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0: Receive.

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0: Thank you.

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1: I'm beyond 138 North Union Street, ASAP glass on a follow-up.
0: Yeah.

0: 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I'll be out 112 North 12 on a follow-up.
1: 10-4.

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0: Bad.
1: That's 49027. Shield 366.
0: Receipt 1021.

0: 161.
1: 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They were arguing about their dogs. No charges, I'll be clear.
0: 13, 10, 26.

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1: SPS Bear.
0: 7-3, Little Valley. Little Valley, 2173.
2: Go ahead.
0: Your way back through, we got a hit and run that occurred at the Salamanca Health Center. 219, caller will be in a white Equinox in front of the OGH lab.
2: Repeat.
0: Back vehicle is a newer red pickup operated by a male.
2: Copy. Correction on the travel?
0: Negative.
1: If you want to attach me, I'll just check to see if that vehicle headed north.
0: Received.
2: Seven, three to Little Valley. Do we know where the damage would be on the red pickup?
0: No, try the caller back. She got the information third party.
2: Copy.
1: Little Valley, clear only in city court. Three males on board and route back to the jail. Two males have been released.
0: I call Little Valley, go ahead.
1: 5341 Little Valley, clear only in city court and route back with three males. Two have been released.
0: Yes.
3: 4843 Little Valley ending. That's 49033. Out in Yorkshire. 366.
0: Receive, Little Valley 2173.
2: Five.
0: The Salamanca PD just had a newer red pickup pass and they're checking on that for you.
2: Thank you.
4: John, I got two calls for you, neither of which stayed on the line long enough for me to transfer them. One is at the Wing Bar and Grill. Unwanted male on the ground outside. Caller states he doesn't believe he needs EMS. He just wants him gone. He'll be interviewing Christopher Cleveland. Aldi's parking lot. Two-car motor vehicle accident. Parked at Aldi's. No personal injury. She'll flag you down.
5: Four, thank you. 27, you want to take the Wing for the unwanted male laying on the ground?
6: Copy, what's the address?
5: It'll be the Wing, Main Street.
6: Copy.
5: 2740 states he's going to take the Wing. If you could go to Aldi's for the two-car.
6: Copy, I'll head that way.

0: 123. 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They're trying to find camera footage to get a plate number if they can.
1: 3-2.

0: I'm 23. 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We do have a plate number if needed, but he doesn't believe that is the vehicle.
1: Repeat.

0: Go ahead, 6-1.
1: I'll be clear from that. It does not appear that that vehicle was involved. County's been notified.
0: This is 1034.

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1: 2 miles at Soundmaker, also ready.
0: Received.

0: 2793. Disregard, I found the two parties.
1: Tampa.
2: I got this mail on board and route to OGH for 2209.
1: Tampa.

0: Night.
1: I'll be clear last. 5-4 to 2-3, are you available? Yeah, that's affirmative. Just getting caught up on reports. Ten four. If you're at the station, I'm gonna bring that mail. Reference the ASAP class case. I'm gonna bring that mail in to the station.
0: Copy.
1: If you want to start the Ricky, so we can get him in and out. 5493, can you put me out at the Rain Fresh Laundromat in North Union with the mail?
0: Ten four.

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0: 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Lincoln Paul Young, 2883, LPY 2883. No damage served to it. Be clear.
1: Thanks.
0: That's 5493.
1: I agree.
0: I have a mail on board and route to the station.
1: 1044.

Looking back to Weston Mills, CLS 6, 1542, Route 417, Shady Rock. Apartment 2 for 47-year-old male, groin pain. Ruby 352 Weston Mills, CLS 6 standard, Shady Rock, Apartment 2. 47-year-old male, groin pain, 35 clear at 1047.

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0: 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Anything pending?
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0: 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It was behind Rite Aid on Jefferson Street.
1: But she said she tried to get it, and she spooked it, and it ran up towards Jefferson behind Rite Aid.
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1: 2340.
0: Not sure. Loud noise complaint. Neighbor dispute. 128 South 12. According to Aisha, the downstairs female neighbor, she heard her screaming. She's not sure what's going on down there.
1: 2340.
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0: 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I'm going to have him move to the other side of the bridge where it gets a little wider.
1: Proceed 1205.

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0: You can clear my call. I'll be reporting on, pal.
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1: Hey,
0: Mail's going to leave his vehicle here for a AAA tow. I'm going to be getting a courtesy ride to the casino.
1: First 12:15. 2140 over there.
2: Twenty-one forty.
1: Something 2111 will be clear.
2: Received.

2, Olean City, Mill 249, Olean Town, ALS Stroke, 644 Barnum Road, 66-year-old male, semi-responsive, confused, slurred speech with a cardiac history. Routine 352, Olean City, Mill 249, Olean Town, ALS Stroke, 644 Barnum Road, 3FF clear at 1219.

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1: Bruce, Lane Town Chief 12 Lane.
0: 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Let me add some narrative to this before you clear me.
1: Received.

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73 to Little Valley. I got a possible address for that vehicle. I'm going to be headed that way. It's going to be 4806 Route 353. 4806 Route 353. Appreciate it.

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2: You clear the Yorkshire substation. 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
0: You check Big Lots, Dollar General area, North Union, for a group of people. They're going to have to leave the area by the maintenance workers, and they're refusing to do so.
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0: From your earlier call, reference the stolen purse. 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
1: Yeah, I'll be en route.

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0: 7-3 to Little Valley. This is going to be the vehicle from that hit and run. If you could attach a New York plate for me. It's going to be 50344 Nora Henry, 50344 NH.
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0: Do you want me to handle that pending call in for you?
1: No, we're waiting for more information. They really didn't know where this person was from. If you want to call them, you can.
0: Copy. You can attach me. I'll give them a call and try and get more information.

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3: 2177.
2: I spoke with the caller. I did a little bit of a search with the person's number. Looks like he might live in Allegheny County, Rushford, New York. I'm going to attempt to call his phone and see where he's at.
3: Receive.

0: Yes, on the plate, New York City, you when you're ready.
1: But
0: New York 304-159-095. Can I also get status on the plate?

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1: Copy. Is the CID valid? I'm having computer issues.
0: Standby.

0: 45161, be advised there is a order of protection listed for the RO, but it is a refrain from across the board.
1: Copy, thank you. I'll be, hey, you want in the vehicle, I'll be clear of the warning for 1180D.
0: Bridge 13 20.

73 to Little Valley. I'll be clear when I shoot for that mail. I'll be headed to Tim Hortons in Elkville to give the paperwork to the victim. Refuse.

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0: 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His location is unknown at this time.
1: Alright, so you want me to clear for now?
0: If you could, thank you.
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0: 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Soviet Summit 2, speaking with a female. She states that she left her disability scooter over at the bus stop at the Orion Center Mall. She didn't leave the keys, but it's missing.
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1: Ten, 4, 9, 3, 4, 0.
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0: 93-23. 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You're looking for a female by the first name Kennedy in blue scrubs, 939 paperwork, left on foot.
1: Bad for it.

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1: Hi, Andre.
2: 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You didn't ask me the 2-3 call.
1: Two 3 and 2 7. Just to advise this female, I got a call from Jeff at Mercy Flight Hangar. She's in the middle of 16, trying to slow cars down.
2: Copy. You can show 2-7 out.
1: That one.

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1: 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She's at the Times Herald back clock.

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0: 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I'm going to be out with 2-3. We're going to have this female in custody en route back to OGH. Could you advise them? She's very hostile.
1: 4.

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0: O'Reilly, 21-73.
3: Go ahead.
0: Okay, dispatch an EMS, 417 near Franklin Street for a male that fell off his bike.
3: We have 52 LED mask BLS all priority, intersection of 417 and Franklin Street. For a 68-year-old male that fell off his bike has facial injuries. For a 52 LED mask BLS all priority, intersection of 417 and Franklin Street. For a 68-year-old male that fell off his bike has facial injuries. 3FF clear at 1456.

0: if you could just document, they are in the CCB parking lot now, but this did occur on Broad Street.
1: Bridge 1456.

0: 61451.
1: Go ahead, 61.
0: Vehicle 1 is going to be ending 4083 along with the RO. Vehicle 2 ending 5782 along with that RO.
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0: 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The male's going to have a laceration to his nose, bleeding controlled, and it's just swelling on his wrist.
1: .395 West of Mills, Beale Standard Fall, 1743 Happy Hollow Road, 71-year-old female, ankle injuries due to a fall to the floor from standing. 395 West of Mills, Beale Standard Fall, 1743 Happy Hollow Road, for 71-year-old female, ankle injuries due to a fall to the floor from standing. 395 clear, 1505.

0: 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We acknowledge calls awaiting a crew.
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1: For my last traffic complaint about the dirt bikes, I put a narrative in. 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
0: 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Can I get a good court date?
1: That would be September 16th and September 18th.

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For Beauty 305 to Yorkshire, East Shore requesting an ambulance and crew to standby at your hall. Possible coverage in Sardinia. 305 clear at 1516.

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2: No license, C3, go ahead.
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2: 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What's the reason?
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2: Sure.
0: I know West and VMS out at 1743 Happy Hollow reporting that a construction crew dumped a load of gravel in the roadway. It's causing a hazard.
2: Copy that.

0: 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You can put me out at 14 Lincoln Street, Village Cattaraugus, on a follow-up for the school.
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1: 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That male's going to be on board with EMS. They'll be en route to OGH. Received. 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Received.

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0: 352 Farmersville, carbon monoxide detectors. We should know illness reported. 9880 Marble Road. We're repeating 352 Farmersville, carbon monoxide detector activation. No illness reported. 9880 Marble Road.
1: 355 clear at 1534.

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0: 76-01, am I?
1: Sorry, 601.
0: I'll be out here. It's 1743.
1: Nice.

0: 2601, are they?
1: 2601.
0: I'll be clear. That was L and M excavating. I don't really see a problem here. They're cleaning it up as we speak. They had a equipment breakdown. Really couldn't be helped.
1: Receive 7601.

0: 2-3. Three is fine, over to ASAP class. Speak to them that mail that they had been sent with this morning is taxed on the bench in front of the Orion House. Black pants, blue shirt.
1: Received.

0: 2793. 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
1: Two-seven, you can disregard. 2-3 states, I've already been thinking, girl.
0: Receive.

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0: 93.
1: 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I spoke to the caller and victim on this. Advise them that he's already been arrested and charged.

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0: 3 is 5, Country Bear 12-3. Armin's Petty Larceny. Female put some items in her bag and went into the bathroom.
1: Copy.
2: Little Valley,
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2: the service.
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0: Maybe you can help me out.
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Myself, A6 and 3-3 will be en route to 114 First Street, apartment B5 for follow-up. See what township is at? Right in the middle of the village. Copy. 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
0: Nicole, Nora, Ida, Charles, Bolton, Lincoln, Edwards, French, Frank, Robert, Adam, Nora, Charles, Henry, Mel Russell, M.M., date of birth 4/11/85.
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2: 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Difficulty in breathing with cardiac history. 395, going to EMS. Alice Difficulty in Breathing, 2699 West Becker Road, Collins. Crossroads of South Quaker Road and Foster Road. 395, clear, 1601.
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0: Affirmative. 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
1: That's received.
0: From you, clear. 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
0: 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I'm going to be out and finish paperwork.
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1: We're going to be clear. Scene's going to be turned over to NOCO. We just had a parts per million found in the residence. They're going to be taking care of the leak.
0: 15 cents.

0: 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Direct. Do you need anyone for the 1700? Sorry, G3 affirmative, if you want to head that way.
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0: 248-23. You can cancel the response over there. 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She said she'd call tomorrow.
1: Receive. Be advised, I'll be on tomorrow if you need to assign that call.
0: Copy.

0: 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Have a good night.
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one more. 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She's going to check on the welfare of a female in a wheelchair. Call her, see, she's a bus driver. She just dropped her off there. She's concerned because that woman said she had nowhere to go. The bus driver had to continue on.

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1: 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I'm in the area looking for that female.
0: 10-4.
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0: 4493. Just to confirm, caller stated they dropped that female off across the street from the Tim Hortons at North Union.
1: That's what she stated.
0: Tevor, I checked the area extensively. I did not locate that female. You can clear me.
1: And four.

0: Valley, all available cars have a report of a black SUV going westbound in the eastbound lane. They're going to be west instead of the junction head to Belmago.
1: C-1646.
2: Yeah, he's going westbound in the eastbound lane towards Solomon Field.
1: Copy,
3: show me around. 2-4 Little Valley, I'm clear from last. I'm getting on I-6 now, getting on that way as well.
2: Good.
1: Yeah. 443 Little Valley, I'm in Great Bailey. I'll try to head it off until Solomon Field.

0: going to do.
1: You show me clear. Tell me to EMS, has that mail, taking him to OGH.
0: Received 1647. David, be advised we have multiple patrols head up to 86. We have a black SUV going the wrong way in the eastbound lanes, head your direction.
2: 10-4, we'll keep an eye out, thank you.
1: Shooting shows in the route that we

0: What about it, Salaman? Because that vehicle should be coming up on Parkway Drive.
1: Just received.
2: Zero 09, did you copy that?
1: Okay.

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1: 466-51.
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1: 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I missed that call.
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0: Yeah, go ahead. 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
1: I must have just missed it as I was getting on 86 earlier. It must have made it all the way to the city. Didn't notify the county, notify them. 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
0: Patrol the area of West 5 Mile to exit 21. Negative results. I'll leave Bull in the surrounding area. Let's have to locate.
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1: Thank you.
2: Louisville 85.
1: Go ahead.
2: I-86 westbound, just past the Allegheny rest stop. This is a semi that is going about 70 miles an hour. It's got a blown back tire, and it's shooting parts all over the roadway.
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1: That's what she's saying, Micah.
2: Let me pour the way.
1: 7374.
0: I'll be in service.
1: Appreciate it.

0: 2185.
1: What? Sal McAmulus just reported that they just passed it at the Allegheny Town Line.
0: Got me, I just in the Carrollton. Should be coming up on it here.
1: Copy.

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0: 8-5 will lie. It appears he's trying to make it to Sassy. I'm just going to let him attempt.
1: Great.
0: State when you're ready for the trailer.
1: But,
0: 008 Nora Charles Charles David. Repeating 008 Nora Charles Charles David, unknown state. Here's it is going to be an expired trailer tag.
1: Thank you.

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1: Type 4.
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1: I'm full north on 219 to the 86 junction. Negative results, can you show me clear?
0: Where is it?
1: The 2185 needed assistance.
0: Negative, I think he's also.
1: Receive, somebody back to service.

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0: 93.
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0: Hi, Randolph 10.
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0: I have a deputy on location assisting. He advises this patient has a history of 7 previous heart attacks, 5 stents, and a bypass.
1: I'm familiar. 8 deal being route momentarily.
0: Briefing 1720.

0: Little Valley 3835. Three five. 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
1: Understood.

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In the Bosse's parking lot with New York, King Henry Frank 2113, KHF 2113.

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0: 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Checking on a Miranda Herman. Texted, ish. Is she possible to find a suicide call? Ricky.
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1: You can show me out with Eric Green at 4502 Fine Mile Road. 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
0: Hey, what?
2: I've been rocked in some location, spoken to female caller on the line. Very agitated. See, the door just got broken.
0: Yeah, that's received.

0: Grand 5 to Franklinville, Trans Am, BLS Standard call, 16 Pine Street in the Village. 24-year-old male, possible infection in the elbow. Grand 5 repeating to Franklinville, Trans Am, BLS Standard call, 16 Pine Street, Village of Franklinville. 24-year-old male, possible infection in the elbow. 3.5 clear at 1746.
1: Seven for the line. 7-4. Clear last EMS transfer in the Melrose GH hot.
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1: Transam 92 acknowledges that call in Franklinville. It's going to be a delayed response, though.
0: Receive Transam 92. I'll have you route with a delayed response, 1748.
1: Be advised, there's also going to be no other units available from Transam.
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0: 352 Franklinville BLS6 standard call. 16 Pine Street in the village for 24-year-old male, possible infection in the elbow. Grand 5 repeating to Franklinville. BLS6 standard call. 16 Pine Street in the village. 24-year-old male, possible infection in the elbow. Grand 5 clear, second tone, 1751.
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1: 3-9, I have a dispute. 12532 Route 39 Perrysburg. And then if you want to just call in for additional details.
0: Receive. Just be advised I'm on a traffic stop in Erie County. I might be tied up on the Silva.
1: 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What about 3834?
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2: 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Nah, I have another call in Gowanda. 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
1: We're going to be clearing this call momentarily. 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

0: 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CB Cars and Station is preparing to copy a Bolo from Endangered Operator. Hello, Val. 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Bolo for Pennsylvania Reg. David, Edward, Boy, Edward, Adam, Robert, Young, DeBerry. It's going to be in a Yukon Denali 2020 GMC. It's going to be out of Foster Township. It's going to be a missing endangered male. Issue of TBI. Last observed in the Red House area around 5 p.m. They've located, check his welfare, contact Foster Township, 1808.
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5, on the air with the weekly pager test for District 3 testing. District 3 Fire Department pagers, District 3 page, and Deputy 3 pager. 3 and 5 is clear, 18-10.

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1: 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Patrols, Humphrey location, 5 mile road.
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1: Home Valley 4823, area 41625 Mile Road. Eric Green's laying in the roadway yelling for help. He did get up and he's now making his way towards Allegheny.
0: 2-3, copy, coming route.

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Pulling into Goodwill off West State. It's going to be an E-Justice, ending 8664.

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0: 2-0. 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
0: Can I get a court to have me issuing for 1225 C2A?

0: 423 Lowell Valley.
1: 4823.
0: Just spoke with Eric. He said he followed his bike. He does not need help. You can show me clear.
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0: 395-1817, show us clear the scene. Page your refusal.
1: 1817, have you clear the scene? 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
1: Sean McLean, are you TQ position?
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0: Other calls?
1: Oh, yeah, negative.
0: Received. I patrol from the Allegheny to the Hinsdale exit. Have you seen it? Show me clear.
1: Received, GOA.
2: There are individuals in his backyard that he would like to leave.
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0: 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Williamportville Road at Steam Valley. I'm New York Henry Edward William 4177 HEW 4177.
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0: Could you go down behind Quickville, speak to a caller there on Franklin Street regarding some kids that were, I guess, throwing trash on the ground? He would just like to speak to somebody real quick. The kids are already gone.
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0: It's Landon John Dirks, auto body. Car says 13th in state. See, the woman put her key in the key box and is trying to get it back out.
1: Come on. Well, I'm 12th in Sullivan, if you want me to take that.
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1: I'm clear. I think those advice are options.
0: 10-4.

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20451 traffic. Exit 20 on ramp eastbound, Texas, Whiskey, Zebra, Nora, 7503, WZN, 7503. Be Texas.

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1: Is our zone 2 car anywhere near Ashford?
0: Not a York here.
1: 6-4 and 9-8. If you want to head my way, I'm going to need help with the transport. 6-4 Little Valley. This vehicle's got no insurance on it. I'm going to have it towed.
0: I got a tow going.
1: Driver's requesting Kohler's.
0: Where is it?

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1: 7-4.
0: I got on a follow-up. Quick call. Let me for status checks.
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0: 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I put a call from the street.
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0: 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Three-story mixed use. 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Show them around. That's good.
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0: 3293. That was 422 East State, correct?
1: Yeah, in front of them.
0: Okay.

5, Cat Rockets Fire, EMS, Little Valley Fire, Auto Fire, Sal Mega Fire, Deputy 3, Structure Fire, 9 First Street for a shut on fire, fully involved. Repeating, 3-5 to Cataraugus Fire, EMF, Little Valley Fire, Auto Fire, Salamic Fire, Deputy 3, Structure Fire, 9 First Street, reporting a shot on fire after a possible lightning strike. 3-5 clear, 1938.

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0: 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The Holiday Valley Road traffic light is out. If you get any calls on it.
1: That's received.
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0: Sign's been removed from the roadway, I'm clear.
1: Is it?
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0: 395 Cat Rockers, Chief. What's that new address?
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0: Grand 5 Great Valley Fire Hazardous Conditions call. Route 219 near Snow Pine Village Condos. We're tree down on the roadway with wires involved. Grand 5 repeating to Great Valley Fire Hazardous Conditions call. Route 219 near Snow Pine Village Condos for trees down the roadway with wires. Grand 5 clear, 1947.
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1: Copy, Little Valley 1. Grand Five, Ellicottville Fire, hazardous conditions call. 219 near Snowpine Village Condos for trees down in the roadway. Wires down in both Great Valley and Ellicottville towns. Grand Five repeating to Great Valley, Ellicottville Fire, hazardous conditions call. Route 219, Snowpine Village Condos for trees down in the roadway involving wires in both Great Valley and Ellicottville. Grand Five clear, 1949.
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0: for traffic control. There is a tree down in the road here on the southbound lane. There's no wires in the roadway, but the tree is on top of the wires.
1: Yeah, they're going out. We also contacted National Grid.
0: Good work, thank you.
2: Allegable Chief, I believe that National Grid has been notified.
3: Allegable Chief, copy. Thank you.
2: Received.
4: 395, Great Valley Chief 1, you show me the route to the hall.
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3: Okay. Chad.

0: Captain.
1: Valid roll, Captain. Go ahead. I'm at the scene at Snowpine Village. I live at Snowpine Village, and the road's completely blocked. I can't get out.
2: Greasy, we're aware.
3: Captain, I will see if you can show me around and get out of that. Is there 19?
2: Greasy, 1951.
3: English to them.
2: That's the idea. We just got a second word on that one as well.
3: I think it's a worse spot.
2: Copy.
4: Proceed to the second one.
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0: All those mails have been dropped off at Country Fair in Springville. You can show both units clear.

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1: Received 8430 North Otto Road for multiple trees down.
2: You can show me on location. Southbound of 219 is completely blocked at the moment. There's a low-hanging wire over the northbound and the southbound lanes. I do not think tractor trailer traffic will be able to continue on 219.
1: Received.
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0: 95 to Little Valley Smoke Odor Investigation, 8132 Crandall Road, Town of Mansfield. Caller's reporting lightning struck near the residence. Caller now smells an electrical burning smell in the residence. No signs of fire or smoke. 95 repeating to Little Valley Smoke Odor Investigation, 8132 Crandall Road in Mansfield. Caller reporting lightning struck near the residence. Now smelling an electrical burning smell in the house. No signs of smoke or fire. 395 clear, 1955.
1: 395, Little Valley 1's in route.
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1: 395, local captain. I got a tree down between Kangaroo and Henderson. A tree down just before Cat Road.
0: Copy.
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2: 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Can you guys shut off traffic at Brewer Crossroads?
3: 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We'll be at the Brewer Crossroads to stop traffic there.
1: Copy Gray Valley 7 at Brewer Crossroads intersection to stop traffic. 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Grand 5 clear, 1958. 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

0: Grand 5-2 Limestone, Trans Am, ALS difficulty breathing call, 560 Main Street, Carrollton Heights, apartment 117 for 53-year-old female difficulty in breathing. Grand 5 repeating to Limestone, Trans Am, ALS difficulty breathing call, 560 Main Street, Carrollton Heights, apartment 117, 53-year-old female difficulty in breathing. Grand 5 clear, 1959.
1: Grand 5, local captain.
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1: Gray Valley 1 copy. Is he going to turn around and go back south, or is he just going to wait in the parking lot here at school?
0: He didn't speak the best English. I wasn't 100% sure on that. He just said he was going to back up to that driveway for at this moment.
1: Is he able to make it in the parking lot in his elementary side?
0: That is a negative. The primary was caught right here, and the primary is roughly about 12 feet off the ground.
1: Copy. I'll be waiting for him to back up then.